sounds good no matter what they do. It's guitar, Micah on guitar, electric. It's got a lot of cool pedals. And Angie's on percussion, so you'll hear her playing a tom drum and a variety of found instruments, pipes and whistles and bells and blocks and all sorts of stuff. So it's really cool to hear. They're a couple, so this is a really nice practice for them to be able to make music, just the two of them. Previously, they've worked together as the band Rod, which is more of an industrial project, but they're also members of Artificial Go, so you're probably quite familiar with them as they're played on WFMU a lot. Yet this new project is new. They just finished up their first tour. We were so pleased to record this session on the last day of tour. And yeah, I guess that's what I have to say. So let's hear it, shall we? Age of Peace.

Thank you to Age of Peace. Thank you to Glenn for engineering. Thank you to everyone for listening. That was phenomenal, beautiful, awe-inspiring, life-changing. Age of Peace from Cincinnati, Ohio. Their new album is called Ode to Life, out on Blush and Grinning. And yeah, it was so special to have them at the station. 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Had to slide in the station ID. But yeah, real honor to have them here playing their set. Their live set is a little different from the album. The album's cool because they play the songs pretty clean, straight up, and it's a real focus on the writing of the songs, but live they allow themselves to stretch out, get a little more experimental. Micah on guitar does some really cool looping and pedal stuff that I will never claim to understand. Angie's just rocking it out on the percussion. It's a great time and so fun to watch. Sometimes, if there's room, they'll set up. They have a puppet theater that Angie made for the Dead Alligator song music video. And so they'll set it up behind them and choose someone from the audience to be the puppeteer for all the alligators and sauerkraut, which is a lot of fun. When I saw them at Brothers Wash and Dry in Ridgewood, sadly the stage was too small to set up the puppet theater, but it's fun. And hey, speaking of Age of Peace, who are lovely and wonderful and phenomenal, Artificial Goat, their other project, is also lovely and wonderful and phenomenal and on tour in Europe right now and has a new song. So let's listen to that. I think that's a fair transition from folk to punk if we just do music by the same people. Don was like, oh, it's like a Urinal's 100 Flowers thing. I was like, yes, exactly. You can do both. You could be folk and you could be punk, but you can't be folk punk. I'm kidding. Some folk punk is okay. Anywho, new Artificial Go on WFMU. Thank you, Age of Peace. Listen to their album. It's good. Okay.

Welcome back to the talking portion of the show. I'm Sydney, here with you until midnight, and you just heard Effigy with The Wall. That is not from this year, but it's being reissued this year. I need to look up what year that's actually from. I'm like, do I look it up right now? Do I make you all wait with me? Let's guess. I guess 1984. I don't know. Oh, 83. That's right. Close. Very close. I'm good at this game, I've found. There's just, I don't know. You can tell with guitar tones and things like that. So, 83, Effigy with The Wall. Before that, Genre is Death with Heaven Hits the Wall. Heaven Hits the Wall. Thought that would be fun to pair those, but like sonically they work, and that is actually new from In the Red and the new album Attractive People. Really enjoy it so far. I keep listening. They played on Jessica's show last week. They just played through the whole album, I believe, and that was like live, like actual live, unlike any of mine, which is really cool. And they're just a very talented band. So that's what they do. You also heard Limbo District with A La Maison live from Chunklet, which is a great name for a record label. Real Imitators with Make Up Your Mind from the cassette Music for Pressure. Fun take on Music for Pleasure. Guilty Razors with Caroline Says, not Stephanie. It's Caroline today. And that's from the Complete Recordings. And they're all from 1978. That was the only year this band existed. From Born Bad, who also did the Wiz compilation of French pop music you heard at the top of the show. So they're really doing a lot of cool stuff over there. That is from 1978. I said that already. And before that, Cabaret Voltaire with Live at the YMCA 1979. Here She Comes Now. So that was a double VU interpretation station. If it was a third... Well, I don't think it counts as a Merry Wing if it's not three covers of the same song. I think three by the same band is not the same thing. But hey, still cool. Both of those were in the new bin, so it was fun. I was able to notice and make that connection. Everyone just is covering the Velvet Underground. Who knew? It's kind of obvious. I'm gonna cover the Velvet Underground at some point, you know, aren't we all? It's just, as music fans, I think, it's in our blood. And what's also in our blood is the track by the Instant Automations, Automatons, sorry, not Automation. The Instant Automatons. People laugh at me because I like weird music. And I felt that in my soul. I felt that very deeply. My entire life, I felt like people were laughing at me because I like weird music. And at certain points in my life, it wasn't even that weird. It was just weird in comparison. So glad to be at WFMU, where people don't laugh at me because I like weird music. And actually, they'd laugh at me more if I played normal music. They'd say I'm lame. And at the top of set, Artificial Go with Triple Ones. New single from their new label, Car Park. Yeah. I got off a flight and drove straight here in an Uber. I made sure to fly into Newark so I could more easily get to Jersey City. And my in-flight movie today was Wicked Part 2, which I
didn't see when it came out, because my friends and I all went to see Wicked Part 1, and when Part 2 came out, well, obviously Wicked Part 1 wasn't that good, but Part 2 came out, and I was like, oh, guys, are we gonna see it? Because I'm a completionist. Like, if something is bad, I'll still see the second one. And everyone was like, no, the first one was bad. And I was like, well, yeah, but we gotta finish it. We finished what we started. So we didn't go see it. And then I never saw it. Until now. And my only takeaway is, why in the world do they think that they can melt the witch with water if she wasn't stinky? Like, she showers, guys. If you can melt her with water, everyone would be like, ugh, she's like super smelly and nasty. And no. No one complains about that. They just complain that she's green. She's green and they're racist. So that just disproves everyone's stupid theory, because it's not even true in that movie. Sorry to spoil Wicked for you, a musical that's been out for like almost 30 years, but yeah, that was bothering me. I don't know why I never considered it when I saw the stage musical as a child, probably because I was a child. But in the movie, it feels more obvious that, like, this woman showers. She has immaculately manicured nails, and her hair is in micro braids, and someone's clearly doing this work. So, yeah, weird they think the witch can be melted with water. I don't know what I'm talking about. We should just listen to more music. I think that's better for all of us. And there's lots of new music this week, so this next set is mostly new.

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That was just Elijah Minnelli with Sumptuous Promise from the album Clams as a Main Meal. It's a great name. Can't remember the last time I've had clams. Clams are good. It's almost summer. Clam season. Shellfish season. Mussel season and oysters and I don't know, all that good stuff. So, hopefully more of that this summer. Elijah Minnelli, I wonder if that's this person's real name. Because it sounds like a drag king version of Liza Minnelli. And if this is your real name and you got bullied for it as a kid, I'm so sorry. Collegiata with Soy Una Punk. Before that, the Elijah Minnelli's new too. I think the only non-new things from that set were the three I'm gonna back announce right now. The Passions with Man on the Tube, Mizutama Shobudan with Unzip Siegfried, which I spelled wrong, and Alternative TV's Action Time Vision, which has the exact same initials as Alternative TV. And then back to new stuff. Voshish Kinda with... No, the song is not Starlight. That was a different song. That was Monster. I gotta change that in the Aki playlist. The song is Monster from their new album, Alkapop on Kitchen Leg. I found that in the new bin. No one had played it yet. And I heard not even 30 seconds, fell entirely in love. It's like they made this album in a lab. For me, it's like German female angular minimal punky new wave stuff. Exactly what I like. So thank you, Jessica, for making sure I saw that. I texted her and I was like, oh my god, this. And she's like, yeah. Yes, this. Also great, Loose Fit from Australia. I'm glad they're back. The track is Cracked Whip. Whip. It's more fun to say whip. I saw them a few years ago when I went to Australia. I saw them live, which was such a treat. And I believe the main singer of Loose Fit also has a sweater brand. And it's the coolest sweaters I've ever seen. They're kind of maybe a little maximalist for me personally, but really cool stuff. And also new, so much new, it's so exciting. Cherry Cheeks with Cruel Boar. And when I first heard that, I almost fell out of my seat because the intro soundbite says, I love my AI girlfriend. And my DJ premium this year was called, I love my AI boyfriend. So great minds. I don't think they copied me. They probably had that way before I had my DJ premium, and they probably don't know I exist. But it's cool that we're on the same wavelength there. Also new at the top of the set, Blitzer, all caps. Song is called Goon from the album The New Conspiracy. Just, yeah, music, tons of it. Tons of it. You know, we're never gonna run out, thankfully. I think if there was a depleted supply of new music in the world, there'd be something terribly wrong. What can I... Always, I'm at the point of the show where I'm like, what do I say? What do I tell the people? Music. I'll tell you music. We'll listen to some more music. Up next is also new, and then back to some old stuff. But this next artist I ran into when I was in Berlin a little bit ago. We were at a flea market, and my sister was like, oh my god, is that who I think it is? And it was. Brand new, this man is churning out so much music, he's turning into Matt Farley, the poop song guy. It's Jimmy Brown.
on WFMU.

That's our show for the night. You just heard Emma Hoyce again, Mariam Gebru with Story of the Wind, and another piano piece before that, Morgan Fisher with Genève, John Bender, who I'm shocked I haven't played before, with 3-3-A-1, Lawrence Feener and Richard Landry, Song 2, not Blur, Pre-Blur, Eric Random, Skin Deep, Gitchard? I assume it's Richard with a G, so Gitchard. The track was Your Private Hell. Aboriginal Voices with Loops. Marina Vasha covering Common People. And at the top of the set, Jimmy Brown with Ryan Adams unfollowed me on Instagram, which honestly I don't think is so much of a bad thing. You don't want that man near your Instagrams. Anyway, thanks so much for tuning in. Next week we've got a nice normal show, and then the week after that, special programming. It's my dad's birthday, and so

all of his green and irene. Harry was left holding an empty canteen. And by the way, folks, it was Dusty, not Harry. What does this mean? What does this mean? What's the meaning of this?

0: 500 years since Christopher Columbus came to America and the genocide of Native Americans began. And this song's called Thanks for Giving Me What I Didn't Want. The holidays and the excuse to kill people, the indigenous people of America, in the name of a holiday that we did something right.
1: 500 años de Cristóbal Colón. Y mucha gente en los Estados Unidos dicemos, gracias Cristóbal Columbus. 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
0: And

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There's no purity in motherhood, no duty to bribery, it's all the fucking game. Are you all slaves of sexual history? Our ranks of whoredom for fear release. War is men's money, they pay with their bodies. There's no purity in that.